0: prison.
1: Hey, you! Don't watch that! Watch this! This is the heavy, heavy monster sound! Whoa!

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1: You know, I was wondering, you know, if you could keep on, because the force, it's got a lot of power, and it makes me feel like it makes me feel like

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Let him come on out. 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Everybody knows he's there. And come on, listen to me. Come on, brothers and sisters. Sanctify, sanctify, sanctify your soul. 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

talking, of course, about extremism and extremist ideology. Views and conduct run counter to everything which can actually tear at the fabric of who we are as an institution. An institution. We need your help.

0: 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No diggity, no doubt.
1: Black Street Productions.
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0: Sur Ardennes Coffee.
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2: Hi, this is Cheryl from the Darren Holland Project. You're listening to our new song, Love.